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Now, this is a favorite work for many, Bolero by Maurice Ravel. 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

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I'm Patty. 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

0: A polka by one of the Strauss brothers, Josef Strauss in this case, the Biedermeier Ensemble Vienna on CPR Classical. 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

0: That's from a symphony by a 20th century Swedish composer named Dag Viren on CPR Classical. Claude Debussy's Images for Orchestras coming up later tonight. That is the Charlie Chat, which is a little background from retired host Charlie Sampson, followed by the music itself. That's coming up in just under a half hour at 7 o'clock. Pride Fest was this past weekend in Denver on 16th Street. Thank you so much to everyone who stopped by the Colorado Public Radio tent. One listener stopped by and told us what CPR Classical means to her.
1: Hello, my name is Leanna. I'm from Federal Heights, and I love CPR Classical. I found you guys during kind of the holidays and doing the history behind different holidays, and I just fell in love. I love the breadth that you guys have. I love that you just dive into, right, Baroque, Renaissance, all these different areas, and I just feel like I learned so much, and I'm at peace when I listen to it.
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1: You know the words, inspired from the views on top of Pike's Peak. And now new variations on the melody paint a picture of today's America from composers Libby Larson, Nico Muhly, Samuel Ziemann, Peter Boyer, and many more. I'm Monica Vischer. 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

0: That is by American composer Ferdy Grofay, his Mississippi Suite. He also wrote a Grand Canyon Suite, and he orchestrated Gershwin's Rhapsody in Blue for the premiere in 1924. That was the thing that really cemented Grofay's reputation, and then the Mississippi Suite and Grand Canyon Suite, they came a little later. 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Hi, I'm Patty. Debussy's Images for Orchestra is ahead next. And as we head more into the July 4th weekend, stay safe and keep CPR Classical as your soundtrack of American music through the weekend. 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
3: Here's what Claude Debussy said. I am trying to achieve something different, an effective reality, what some idiots call impressionism. A word that is totally misused, most particularly by the critics. What Debussy was trying to do was explain his delay in finishing Images, three musical portraits of England, titled Gigue, France, titled Rond de Printemps, and Spain, titled Iberia. Debussy's knowledge of Spain was limited to one border crossing to go see the bullfights in San Sebastian. Nonetheless, Manuel de Falla claimed that Debussy created spontaneously, even unconsciously, such Spanish music as might be envied. But there was some disagreement among the critics about its worth. One called it just another Spanish rhapsody, neither better nor worse than the others. Alfred Bruneau disagreed with all this. He said these delicate Spanish sketches bear no resemblance to the bold canvases of Albéniz or Chabrier. They contain no trace of violence or roughness. They are delightfully poetic, exquisite in scoring, and full of fascinating charm and marvelous artistry. And when asked by a program annotator for some background, Debussy said, "It's useless to ask me for anecdotes about this work. There is no story attached to it, and I depend on the music alone to arouse the interest of the public."
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0: 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Evacuations are underway, smoke is spreading, and conditions remain dangerous. 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
4: Good morning, my friend. Happy Friday, July the 3rd, 2026 to you. I'm Caban Thomas, and you are you. Let's travel this classical road together. Welcome to the morning show here on CPR Classical. Yeehaw! Oh, it is so nice to be with you on this fine day. Thanks for being here, my friend. I have a poem for you by Dorothy Parker, someone I don't think I've... I think this is the first time I brought her poetry to you on the air. She was American poet, critic, legendary wit. She lived boldly, my friend. She wrote brilliantly and somehow made sarcasm feel like a fine art. The poem for you by her is called Observation, but it also has the title of Enough Rope. All right, here we go. If I don't drive around the park, I'm pretty sure to make my mark. If I'm in bed each night by 10, I may get back my looks again. If I abstain from fun and such, I'll probably amount to much. But I shall stay the way I am because I do not give a observation by Dorothy Parker for you here on CPR Classical. I love you, shipmate. Let us make this a fantastic day.

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Tickets at bravovale.org.

Wasn't that pretty? You just heard The Air for Violin by Aaron J. Kernis, one of America's leading living composers, Pulitzer Prize, Grammy Award, a whole shelf full of awards, performed by the Minnesota Orchestra with Joshua Bell on the fiddle, David Zinman, ship's captain, for that performance. Before that, we heard Grova's Clones from Our Town, music of Aaron Copland, and we got the party started with My Country Tis of Thee, performed by the Canadian Brass here at 6:20. In the AM on CPRC. I hope your Friday is giving you a little 4th of July weekend breathing room. But if you are working today, thank you, good people, for keeping the wheels of progress rolling round, round, round, and mercifully not flying off. So I'm going to dedicate this next piece to the workers out there. Here's our little mushroom friend, Franz Schubert. We're going to hear the Andante Second Movement from his Symphony No. 1 in D Major, performed by the Chamber Orchestra of Europe with Claudio Abbado leading the charge here on CPR Classical.

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3: Americans have two ardent passions, the love of liberty and the love of distinction. Sarah Josepha Hale.

I really like the music of Louis Moreau Gotchuk. I learned about him about 26 years ago, and he has been one of my favorite ever since. You just heard La Jota Aragonesa, Opus 14, the Aragonese Jota, Spanish dance from Aragon. Music of Louis Moreau Gotchuk with Cecile Lacade at the keys at 6:33, Music for Thee on CPRC. We're looking at a hot, smoky, mostly sunny spate of weather across Colorado today and weekend. Critical fire watch still hanging on in parts of the state, especially south and west. The largest active Colorado fire remains the Aspen Acres fire in Custer County. 49,291 acres, 0% contained. God bless you, firefighters, all of you. For the 4th of July weekend, Denver's going to stay hot and hazy. It's going to stay nice and warm in places like Aspen, mid-80s. Grand Junction's going to be nice and warm, getting up into the high 90s and triple digits on Sunday. This morning, Denver's around 62, heading to 94. Aspen's at 47, heading to 85. Grand Junction starting at 64, heading to 96. And in Ouray, Colorado, the Switzerland of America, 300 miles southwest of Denver, home to about 898 Uranians, famous for their hot springs, ice climbing, and mountain drama. You are starting your day at 54 degrees right now, high of 82. Keep it 72 and sunny in your heart, my friends.

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Gil Shaham just performing the love out of the finale of Beethoven's Violin Concerto with Eric Jacobson and the Knights doing the supporting. Before that, music of Elfriede André, the Adagio from her piano quartet with the Trio Nordica performing, plus one Thorin Ósk Marinósdóttir on viola here at 6:55 on CPRC. Taking us to the 7 o'clock hour, the brilliant pianist Min Kwan and her project America Beautiful, where she commissioned 76 composers, each to offer a different musical reflection on America the Beautiful. And some are tender, some are restless, some are full of hope and more. It's a remarkable collection. You can learn more about that at our webpage, cprclassical.org. Here's Min Kwan performing Samuel Zeiman's variation on America the Beautiful, and I'll see you again in about 5 minutes here on CPRC.

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Oh, that was yum. You just heard Joan Tower's fanfare for The Uncommon Woman with Maestro Marin Alsop leading your Colorado Symphony. And before that, you heard Aaron Copland, or should I say, A.A. Ron Copeland's fanfare for The Common Man with the St. Louis Symphony making that joyful noise here at 7:08 on CPRC. 22 minutes away from our classical mystery quiz. And today I am looking for a song. A song is what I seek. And the riddle goes something like this. A lovely mountain majesty, a spacious sky so bright. I want you to name the tune that crowns the land in beauty, hope, and light. We'll find out more in 22 here on CPRC. In the meantime, in between time, I have a triple smush. Three pieces in a row. We're going to begin with John Corigliano's Voyage for Flute and String Orchestra with Paul Edmund Davies on the flute, supported by the Orchestra of Flanders. Then we climb onto the Mount of Olives for a little hallelujahing with Beethoven's Christ on the Mount of Olives with the Atlanta Symphony. And then feet first, we jump into Johannes Brahms' third movement from his Violin Sonata number 3 with Yefim Bronfman on the keys, Nikolaj Nyder on the violin here on CPR Classical.

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1: At 7:25 here on CPRC, we're only 5 minutes away from our classical mystery quiz, and I'm looking for a song, just a song today. And since we're heading into the 4th of July weekend, you can imagine it's a little red, white, and blue. What song sees a nation not as finished, but still becoming, where hope keeps humming and hearts keep drumming? Cogitate on that, my friends, as we listen to the serenade opening movement of the Symphonic Songs for Band by Robert Russell Bennett, performed by the President's Own United States Marine Band for you here on CPR Classical.

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I'm going to give you three mischievous clues, and if you figure out what song I'm talking about, you get to wear the official CPR Classical Mystery Maestro moon boots, perfect for marching across Purple Mountain Majesties. And they light up during concerts. Sound good? Let's do this today. I am looking for just one thing. I'm just looking for a song. All right? But here's the twist. You're not going to hear it like you normally hear it. It's going to have a little modern piano reflection on it. All right? From peak to plain, I help hearts rise and roam. I'm not the anthem, but I still feel like home. Here is clue number one. My words were sparked by a Colorado mountaintop view. Clue number two. My familiar tune and my poem came from two different people who never met. And clue number three. I've been sung at ballparks, at ceremonies, and kitchen sinks with patriotic gusto. Do you know my classical mystery song? No looking at the radio. Try to get some help. Here we go.

0: Oh my goodness, just a beautiful tune. And Min Kwan is such a great pianist. Holy cow, she's amazing. And she called me handsome. So, I mean, you know, she's always going to be a star in my eyes. All right, let us recap the clues for our mystery piece. Clue number one, Colorado helped light the poetic fuse for this piece. Clue number two, the words and the tune came from separate people. And clue number three, it's patriotic, beloved, and anthem adjacent, but it's not the national anthem. If you sussed that our classical mystery quiz song was America the Beautiful, you'd be 100% correct. A ding a ding ding ding ding. And what you did not hear was the straight up tune. You heard a variation on that. It was Peter Boyer's America Beautiful, Still Beautiful, performed by pianist Min Kwan as part of her America Beautiful project, a 5-volume collection of 76 new piano works by American composers, all inspired by America the Beautiful. And Catherine Lee Bates wrote the words after an 1893 trip to Colorado Springs and Pikes Peak. And Samuel A. Ward composed the tune Materna. The Library of Congress identifies Bates as the lyricist and Ward as the composer. Isn't that the coolest thing? It was first published in 1910 as America the Beautiful. Thank you for playing our classical mystery quiz here on CPRC. Join me on Monday. Same Min Kwan time, same America Beautiful channel. 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Yeehaw.
1: You know the words, inspired from the views on top of Pike's Peak. And now new variations on the melody paint a picture of today's America from composers Libby Larson, Nico Muhly, Samuel Zeman, Peter Boyer, and many more. 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

0: Music from a Haydn bro, not a tech bro, but a Haydn bro. Michael Haydn, the younger brother of our Papa Franz Joseph Haydn, and a symphony in E-flat is what we heard with the Helsingborg Symphony Orchestra based in Helsingborg, Sweden, not Germany, like I initially thought Helsingborg was located. Okay, I did not get an A in geography. It's just my thing. We here at 7:46 on CPR Classical, time to check in with Colorado Matters.
1: 4th of July weekend, and many of us will be outdoors. Perfect time to check in with the folks at Leave No Trace, the poop scooping, wildlife respecting, rock leaving boulder nonprofit has been around for 3 decades now.
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Music of our papa, Franz Joseph Haydn. You heard the opening movement of his Symphony No. 82, a.k.a. The Bear, performed by the Stockholm Chamber Orchestra with Esa-Pekka Salonen leading the band here at 7:54 on CPRC. We have a big, bright 8 o'clock hour coming your way with a fun spiritual, get your toes tapping, got a healing moment of Zen at the bottom of the hour, and so much more. And the music that's going to get us there, Colorado composer John Hines, who wrote this absolutely bonkers piece. I mean, I say that with deep affection. It's wonderful. It's called Overture for Band. The United States Air Force Band in Washington, D.C. takes it on. Friends, brace yourself, because this thing comes at you like an angry razorback. Woo, pig suey. Let's go.

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5: For this is what America is all about. It is the uncrossed desert and the unclimbed ridge. It is the star that is not reached and the harvest that's sleeping in the unplowed ground. Lyndon B. Johnson.

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1: Oh, it is so nice to be with you on this fine day. Thanks for being here, my friend. I have a poem for you by Dorothy Parker, someone I don't think I've... I think this is the first time I brought her poetry to you on the air. She was an American poet, critic, legendary wit. She lived boldly, my friend. She wrote brilliantly and somehow made sarcasm feel like a fine art. The poem for you by her is called Observation, but it also has the title of Enough Rope. All right, here we go. If I don't drive around the park, I'm pretty sure to make my mark. If I'm in bed each night by 10, I may get back my looks again. If I abstain from fun and such, I'll probably amount to much. But I shall stay the way I am because I do not give a observation by Dorothy Parker for you here on CPR Classical. I love you, shipmate. Let us make this a fantastic day.

Wasn't that fun? From Min Kwan's Wonderful America Beautiful project, you just heard Greg Sandoz's America Beautiful America Slow Dance with Miss Kwan at the keys, if you please. And before that, When Johnny Comes Marching Home is what your ear canals heard with the Canadian Brass and Every Time I Feel the Spirit, sung by the American Spiritual Ensemble here at 8:13 on CPR Classical. 17 minutes from our healing moment of Zen, and you know, and I know that you know that I know that you know that holidays can be stressful, my friend. So if you're carrying a little tension, come on by the healing moment of Zen and breathe with us at the bottom of the hour. And if you're already as peaceful as a porch cat in sunshine, come on by anyway, because the moment of Zen is for every season. If you know what I mean, Jelly Bean. Maestro Mozart knows what I mean. Here's the second movement from his Eine Kleine Nacht music with the Cleveland Orchestra and George Sell here on CPR Classical.

Oh, my. That was just so moving. In Memory, HHL. Music written by Dan Locklear and a loving homage to his mama, which I think is just the coolest things. Moms need more tributes. I'm telling you right now. The Slovak Radio Symphony Orchestra did the honors here at 8:24 on CPRC. 6 minutes from our healing moment of Zen, where today we're going to hear Samuel Barber's Adagio for Strings, played just gorgeously by the Royal Scottish National Orchestra. Naomi Yarvi in charge of that performance. That's coming up in 6 minutes here on CPR Classical. In the meantime, we're going to take it up a notch, man. Here's Edward Elgar's Pomp and Circumstance March No. 1, Land of Hope and Glory, performed by the London Phil for you on CPR Classical.

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3: 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The gift that you give yourself during times of busyness, times of struggle, even times of love, peace, and gratitude. That's what makes it so special. You can have a healing moment of Zen whenever you want, but it's nice to do it as a kind of a collective, you know? And we begin our healing moment of Zen together by taking a big, deep healing breath all together. Here we go. And release. I hope that feels good for you on this 4th of July weekend. And because it's 4th of July weekend, emotions can run high, so I ask you to breathe in deeply and unfurl your brow. Let your forehead soften. Unclench your jaw. Relax your shoulders and let that peace travel all the way down to your toes. Breathe in peace. Breathe in love. Breathe in joy, breathe in forgiveness, because that's how you become the magnificence that you are. You're the calm within the storm. You're the stillness within the chaos. And let go of all the things that stand between you and your greatness. Get rid of, breathe out, exhale the anxiety, the hatred, any self-doubt, resentment, old wounds. All of that goes away. Watch them dissolve. And if you can't do them yourself, put those troubles in my hand. I have my hand outstretched right now. Just put them in my hand. I'll crush them. You know what? They're not my problems. And they're not yours either, because you've given them to me. Let this music fill your heart and cleanse your musical soul, my friend. Enjoy this, your healing moment of Zen.

Take another big, deep, healing breath with me right now. Here we go. And release. May the peace that you feel right now last you throughout your day in mind, in body, and in spirit. And may you share the peace you have with others who you see and know could use some peace in their lives right now. And you can do it in so many ways. Just being there, just listening, just giving them a smile, some assurance. They're not alone. And you can do that as much as you want, because you can always fill up here on your station of Zen, CPR Classical. Peace be with you always, always, always, my friend. Love you, shipmate.

0: You know the words, inspired from the views on top of Pike's Peak. And now new variations on the melody paint a picture of today's America from composers Libby Larson, Nico Muhly, Samuel Zeman, Peter Boyer, and many more. I'm Monica Vischer. 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

Wasn't that just amazing? The finale from the Clarinet Quintet by Samuel Coleridge Taylor, which came to us via the Catalyst Quartet, plus one Anthony McGill, clarinet artist. Truly the Catalyst Quartet plus one, and what a plus one. For you at 8:57 on CPR Classical. The music taking us to the 9 o'clock hour in Colorado Spotlight Summerfest edition is the fanfare from the ballet La Paris by Paul Dukas, performed by the Royal Liverpool Philharmonic Brass. And when we get to the 9 o'clock hour, we have three phenomenal performing groups: the Happiest Band in the Land, the Colorado Music Festival Orchestra, the National Repertory Orchestra, one of the finest orchestras in the world, tucked away over there in Sleepy Breckenridge. And we get the party started with the Colorado Children's Chorale, Amazing Gracing Us, all starting at 9 o'clock. So hang on, and we're going to have some fun once we get to 9. Enjoy the Dukas. See you again in 5.

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5: Welcome, my friend, to the show that never ends. Welcome to the spot. 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Today, I have three groups for you in one glorious lightning round. We're going to hear from the happiest band in the land, the Colorado Music Festival Orchestra, whose season gets rolling on July the 9th in Boulder. We're also going to spend a little time with the National Repertory Orchestra, based in beautiful Breckenridge, one of the finest training orchestras in the world, tucked away in that sleepy little mountain town, like a secret stash of symphonic gold. But first, we begin with the Colorado Children's Chorale, led by Deborah DeSantis with Ted Corriath at the keys, performing Amazing Grace for you, perfect for the 4th of July weekend here on the spot. Enjoy.

0: Support comes from Bravo Vale with the Philadelphia Orchestra and New York Philharmonic this July, Beethoven's Ninth, Disney's Fantasia Live, and pianists Marc-André Amelin and Emmanuel Axe. Tickets at bravovale.org.
1: Talent. You can learn more about them by going to their webpage, childrenscorral.org. Next up on the spot, we are going to head to Breckenridge for the National Repertory Orchestra, performing music by Michael Torkey, an American composer who's known for bright color, rhythmic spark, and music that moves. His piece Javelin is no exception to that rule. It was written in 1994. With an Olympic spirit in the air, it is fast, athletic, heroic, and it is built to move. From a 2007 performance, we're going to hear Maestra Joanne Folletta lead the National Repertory Orchestra performing Michael Torkey's Javelin for you here on The Spot.

Very nicely done. Michael Torkey's Javelin, performed by the National Repertory Orchestra from a 2007 show with Joanne Folletta in charge of the ride here on the spot. The NRO is right in the middle of their summer season in Breckenridge. You should check out this training orchestra, one of the finest in the world. They run until August 8th, and get deets and ticks by heading over to nromusic.org. Bat and cleanup on the spot, the happiest band in the land, the Colorado Music Festival Orchestra, led by former MD Jean-Marie Zaitany, with a perfect bit of 4th of July sparkle. George Gershwin's An American in Paris. 18 and a half minutes of pure joy for your ear canals. Listen for the taxi horns. Listen for the fantastic tuba solo. Our slightly wobbly hero wandering home after a very fine day in Paris. Here's American in Paris for you, performed by the Colorado Music Festival Orchestra on the spot. Let's go.

You just traveled with An American in Paris, the music of George Gershwin, performed by the Colorado Music Festival Orchestra, led by former music director Jean-Marie Zaitany, from a 2015 show at that beautiful Chautauqua Auditorium in Boulder. Colorado Music Festival fires up its 2026 season on July the 9th. It runs through August the 9th, and you can get a whole summer's worth of musical goodness. Beg, borrow, or steal a ticket for one of their performances that are taking place. Actually, just buy one. It's much cleaner paperwork. You can get the deets and ticks at coloradomusicfestival.org. That's going to be it for me on the spot today. Wonderful Patty Painter Wakefield takes over at 6. Sean Nethery has the spot on Saturday at 5, Sunday at noon. I'll see you again on Monday at 9 o'clock for more Colorado Gemstones on the spot. Until then, you do good things and rock on with your bad self. Yeehaw.

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That was just fantastic. The finale of the Symphony No. 1 in E minor by Florence Price, performed by the Fort Smith Arkansas Symphony Orchestra, Maestro John Jeter in charge of that band. Now, let me tell you something. John Jeter has done such good work with the Fort Smith group. He's taken a regional orchestra that was at best ordinary and turned it into something truly fantastic. And Arkansas should be proud of that band. They're playing so well. If you want proof, find their recording of William Grant Still's Afro-American Symphony with the Fort Smith Symphony Orchestra. Small orchestra, sure. Small sound, not even close. They play like the big dogs. They're not messing around. Coming up, but I digress. Coming up next, as we move closer to the 10 o'clock hour and the midday show with the amazing Matt Wiesner and Monique Brooks Roberts, we're going to hear music of Connor Chi, a Navajo composer and pianist. His Navajo Vocables for Piano No. 1 with Connor Chi himself at the keys, making the magic with his own two hands for you here on CPR Classical.

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1: The music taking us to the wonderful Matt Wiesner and the Midday Show comes from Min Kwan's America Beautiful Project. Two more pieces for your little mini schmush that live in two pieces that live in very different sound worlds but are unified by the way this whole project is built. One song, many visions. First, you're going to hear America Dush by Reena Ismail, an American Indian composer whose music brings together Hindustani and Western classical traditions. We're going to hear America the Beautiful together with Rag Dush, Dush meaning country in Hindi. And then the last piece of our time together today is America Beautiful, A Most Glorious Grace, music of Dave Ragland performed by Min Kwan on the piano. I know you will enjoy every second, and I want to thank you so much for your constant support of CPR Classical. You are a hero, you are a rock star, and of course, love you, shipmate. Have a great rest of your weekend, and shall we see each other again either tomorrow, Saturday, or on Monday. Love you, shipmate. Matt Wiesner is next. Be good. We'll see you later. Bye-bye.

You know the words, inspired from the views on top of Pike's Peak. And now new variations on the melody paint a picture of today's America from composers Libby Larson, Nico Muhly, Samuel Zeman, Peter Boyer, and many more. I'm Monica Vischer. 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

0: Prayer and Hymn for a Solemn Occasion from the Star-Spangled Symphony by Don Gillis here on CPR Classical. Good morning, Matt Wiesner back in with you here on the Midday Show and all day today and all weekend, a healthy dose of American music here on CPR Classical as we head into the Independence Day weekend, including in the music room. We will continue our theme, This is America. 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
0: It's CPR Classical with the Music Room coming up after music by an American composer born in New Jersey who began his professional career in Europe and was friends with a long list of artists like Pablo Picasso, Salvador Dali, Ernest Hemingway, Igor Stravinsky. I'm talking about George Antile. In addition to his composing, he also wrote columns and articles for Esquire, created a syndicated romantic advice column, and wrote an entertaining autobiography called Bad Boy of Music. This is Nocturne in Skyrockets, music by George Antile from the BBC Philharmonic on CPR Classical.

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0: And an all-American playlist this morning here in the Music Room as we continue our theme today. This is America, Part 2. Beginning here with an American original, Charles Ives. Born in Connecticut in 1874. His father, an Army band leader in the American Civil War, and they were a leading family in Danbury, Connecticut, prominent in business and in social movements. And George Ives, Charles Ives' father, directed bands, choirs, and orchestras, and Charles was influenced by sitting in the town square, listening to his father's marching band, and simultaneously other bands on other sides of the square. Charles Ives became a church organist when he was 14. He wrote hymns and songs. And this piece was written when he was a student at Yale, sort of an homage to the amateur town band. This is Charles Ives, the Circus Band. Here's Michael Tilson Thomas and the San Francisco Symphony Orchestra and chorus. This is America, today in the Music Room from CPR Classical.

The Circus Band, music by Charles Ives, getting us into the music room for this morning, and This is America. Matt Wiesner here with you, and music next by John Batiste, best known widely for his time as band leader on Stephen Colbert's Late Show. Batiste grew up in New Orleans, classically trained, and equally influenced by the jazz and blues and music of his hometown. And this is from his album, Beethoven Blues, John Batiste at the piano, and this is music from his documentary, biographical documentary, exploring a year in his life, his music career, and his wife's struggle with leukemia. John Batiste's American Symphony theme. This is America in the music room.

This is America in the Music Room and Summertime from George Gershwin's Porgy and Bess. Matt Wiesner here with you with music next by American composer Caroline Shaw, who was a music fellow at the Dumbarton Oaks Estate in Washington, D.C. And we'll hear from a string quartet inspired by that time. And Caroline Shaw talked about the title, Plan and Elevation. Architectural representations, a plan being a bird's eye view, and elevation, a side view with ornamental detail. This is The Beech Tree from Caroline Shaw's Plan and Elevation. Here's violinist Mari Samuelson and Scoring Berlin. This is America in the Music Room.

The water is wide. The Dale Warland Singers here in the music room. This is America. And we'll round out the music room today with American composer Peter Boyer, a piece commissioned by the Kennedy Center for the Performing Arts and funded by an ambassador who wanted to honor the 95th birthday of her friend and mentor, Dr. Henry Kissinger. The title of this piece, Balance of Power. This is A Sense of Direction. Peter Boyer with the London Symphony Orchestra here in the music room.

Rounding out the music room today and our American music theme, A Sense of Direction from Peter Boyer's Balance of Power. Coming up in a couple of minutes, the Los Angeles Guitar Quartet with music by Pat Metheny. Next, from Philip Glass's Glassworks, here is violinist Angèle Dubeau and her group La Pietà. This is the closing from Glassworks on Colorado Public Radio.

0: The Los Angeles Guitar Quartet from their album Guitar Heroes, and one of those heroes, Pat Metheny. His tune, Letter from Home, and I heard Metheny talk about how titles for his music are hard. He writes the tunes, and then he says it's a nightmare to come up with titles for instrumental music, but somehow that fit the spirit of the tune, sort of a look back at things. Pat Metheny's Letter from Home, from LAGQ, here on CPR Classical.
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We're featuring American music today and into the weekend, and tenor Noah Stewart with the City of Prague Philharmonic and Shenandoah here on CPR Classical. Good morning, Matt Wiesner here with you, and next, the Jets and the Sharks. Music from Leonard Bernstein's West Side Story, a modern adaptation of Shakespeare's Romeo and Juliet set in 1950s New York City. And Bernstein took his score for this show and film and adapted into an orchestral suite. That's what I've got next here. Leonard Bernstein conducting the Los Angeles Philharmonic with symphonic dances from West Side Story on CPR Classical 101.9.

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1: As heat and dry winds fuel fires across Colorado, the state is now a national priority for firefighting resources. 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
2: Unwind the accumulated stresses of the day with the clarity of Johann Sebastian Bach. I'm Patty Painter Wakefield. 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
0: We've got your soundtrack here as we get into the 4th of July weekend. American music throughout each day. And next, an Austrian composer who had come to America and became the first composer of international stature to write Hollywood film scores. Eric Korngold, and this is from The Seahawk. Here's Andre Previn and the London Symphony Orchestra on CPR Classical.

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0: More beauty from Brahms next, a set of variations based on a tune known as the St. Anthony Chorale. Here's Ricardo Chailly and the Leipzig Gewandhaus Orchestra. Brahms, variations on a theme of Haydn on CPR Classical.

Ricardo Chailly and the Leipzig Bauhaus Orchestra with Brahms, the variations on a theme of Haydn, here on CPR Classical. Matt Wiesner with you, just a few minutes away from today's Midday Mozart. After an American composer who achieved many firsts, he's remembered as the Dean of African-American Composers, William Grant Still. This is his Serenade.

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0: And today, pianist Anne-Marie McDermott, who is marking her final summer as artistic director with the Bravo Vale Summer Classical Music Festival. She is also curator for chamber music at the Mainly Mozart Festival in San Diego, and she's working on recording all of Mozart's piano concertos. Next, we'll hear Mozart's Piano Concerto No. 27. Anne-Marie McDermott at the piano with the Odense Symphony Orchestra on today's Midday Mozart.

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0: Midday Mozart and the Piano Concerto No. 27 from pianist Anne-Marie McDermott and the Odense Symphony Orchestra here on CPR Classical. This summer is the final summer for Anne-Marie McDermott as artistic director with the Bravo Vail Summer Classical Music Festival. 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
0: 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Overture in 5 flat, and that is not a key signature. That is the amount of time you've got to play this piece. It says it on the front page of the piece. And she says if you play it in under 5, well, you win. Here's the University of North Texas Symphonic Band. 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It's Overture in 5 flat by Julie Giroux on CPR Classical.

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Music by Michael Torkey, Unseen, number one, and he talks about the title there. 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I'm Matt Wiesner. Sean Nethery coming in at 1 o'clock with a special Summerfest broadcast, an All-American Independence Day celebration from the Aspen Music Festival and School. That's coming up after music by a Native American composer, Lewis W. Ballard, who is of Cherokee and Quapaw heritage. This is Owl. Here's bassoonist Jacqueline Wilson on CPR Classical.

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The Aspen Festival Band, conducted by Lawrence Isaacson, with the audience joining in on the Star-Spangled Banner to kick off our annual Aspen Music Festival July 4th holiday concert broadcast here on the 250th anniversary of the founding of the United States of America. I'm Sean Nethery. This is CPR Classical. And this concert we're hearing from 2024, it's really an annual tradition at the Aspen Music Festival, a free concert every year. It's in the Klein Music Tent, an open-air tent. So imagine friends and family picnicking, enjoying the beverage of their choice, children playing, all to celebrate the 4th. And how better to do that than with the music of John Williams?

Hello, Colorado. This is violinist Robert McDuffie. Aspen has been a summer home for the last 50 years for me, playing and teaching at the music festival here each summer. Come visit sometime and keep listening to see.

The Aspen Festival Band, Kathy Crum conducting from Maine to Oregon. Music of John Philip Sousa. We also heard The Variations on America by Charles Ives. Started out with John Williams' Liberty Fanfare. This is the Aspen Music Festival July 4th holiday concert happening on the 250th anniversary weekend of the United States of America. And this concert, the July 4th concert at the Aspen Music Festival, happens every year in the late afternoon in the Klein Music Tent, which was designed by architect Harry Teague with louvered panels that can open and allow you a direct line to the outdoors while being protected from the elements a bit. So right now, take yourself to that tent in Aspen. Sit down on the blanket, maybe pick up a beer, have a glass of wine or soda in hand, and be taken away by this next piece. You're going to hear text from Founding Father Patrick Henry, George Washington at Valley Forge, and John F. Kennedy. Here is baritone Trevor Helmschild Rocha with the Aspen Festival Band Lawrence Isaacson. Here on CPR Classical, James Beckles' Liberty for All.

give me liberty or give me death. Words from Patrick Henry that sparked a revolution. Liberty is the foundation of our great nation. We, the people of the United States, in order to form a more perfect union, establish justice, ensure domestic tranquility, provide for the common defense, promote the general welfare, and secure the blessing of liberty to ourselves and our posterity, do ordain and establish this Constitution of the United States of America. We hold these truths to be self-evident, that all men are created equal, that they are endowed by their Creator with certain unalienable rights, that among these are life, liberty, and the pursuit of happiness.

Liberty will look easy by and by when nobody dies to get it. These words from George Washington at Valley Forge remind us that we must never forget those who have paid the ultimate price for our unalienable right of liberty. A letter from Abraham Lincoln to a bereaved mother who had lost her 5 sons to the Civil War speaks the conscience of a nation. I feel how weak and fruitless must be any word of mine which should attempt to beguile you from the grief of a loss so overwhelming. But I cannot refrain from tendering you the consolation that may be found in the thanks of the Republic they died to save. I pray that our Heavenly Father may assuage the anguish of your bereavement and leave you only the cherished memory of the loved and lost, and the solemn pride that must be yours to have laid so costly a sacrifice upon the altar of freedom.

The fight for liberty is an ongoing battle. John F. Kennedy so eloquently challenges a new generation to carry on the torch of freedom in his inaugural address. These words are as meaningful today as they were in 1961. We observe today not a victory of a party, but a celebration of freedom. And yet, the same revolutionary beliefs for which our forebears fought are still at issue around the globe. The belief that the rights of man come not from the generosity of the state, but from the hand of God. We dare not forget that we are the heirs of that first revolution. Proud of our ancient heritage and unwilling to witness or permit the slow undoing of those human rights to which the nation has always been committed. Let every nation know, whether it wishes us well or ill, that we shall pay any price, bear any burden, meet any hardship, support any friend, oppose any foe to assure the survival and success of liberty. This much we pledge, and more. And so, my fellow Americans, ask not what your country can do for you. Ask what you can do for your country. My fellow citizens of the world, ask not what America will do for you, but what together we can do for the freedom of man.

treatise of thee. Sweet land of liberty, of thee I sing. Land where my fathers died, land of the pilgrim's pride. From every mountainside, let freedom ring.

powerful music and thoughts this July 4th weekend on the 250th year of the United States of America and the 150th anniversary of the founding of Colorado. We heard the music of James Beckel, Liberty for All, Trevor Helmschult Rocha, narrator, the Aspen Festival Band, Lawrence Isaacson conducting here on CPR Classical as we present the Aspen Music Festival July 4th holiday concert. I'm Sean Nethery, and I think it's time for some fun.

0: quite a workout for the Aspen Festival Band. That was Leroy Anderson's Clarinet Candy. We also heard the Shoutin' Liza Trombone by Henry Fillmore here on CPR Classical for the Aspen Music Festival July 4th holiday concert. More shortly.
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Sure, we separated from the UK a couple of centuries ago, but we can still enjoy the music of the Beatles. That was the Aspen Festival Band, Lawrence Isaacson conducting here in the Aspen Music Festival July 4th holiday concert in the Klein Music Tent at the Aspen Music Festival. This concert from 2024 here in the 250th anniversary weekend of the United States of America. And next, we're going to hear Robert Loudon's arrangement of pieces that were written originally for each branch of the armed forces. It's called the Armed Forces Salute here on CBR Classical. Once again, the Aspen Festival Band.

some really enthusiastic applause there, especially for the guests in that piece with the Aspen Festival Band, the National Youth Pipe Band of Scotland. This recording of the Aspen Music Festival July 4th holiday concert was made in 2024, and that's when the National Youth Pipe Band of Scotland made their Aspen debut during a week-long residency, playing Highland Cathedral here on CPR Classical, and also the Aspen Festival Band playing Robert Loudon's Armed Forces Salute. This has been the Aspen Music Festival July 4th holiday concert. We're going to wrap it up in grand style. Whatever you have planned for this July 4th weekend, John Philip Sousa is a very patriotic companion here in the Stars and Stripes Forever March.

0: The Aspen Festival Band, conducted by Lawrence Isaacson, with a lot of audience participation on the lawn under the Klein Music Tent at the Aspen Music Festival for the Stars and Stripes Forever March of John Philip Sousa here on CPR Classical, concluding this special Summerfest July 4th holiday weekend concert with the Aspen Music Festival. Special thanks to the Aspen Music Festival and school for today's broadcast, including Jessica Moore, Laura Smith, and outgoing President and CEO Alan Fletcher. Bon voyage, Alan. And here at CPR, huge thanks to our music director, Jeff Zumfeldy, for helping us bring this concert to you today during Summerfest 2026. I'm Sean Nethery. This is CPR Classical. So much great music to come.
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6: Good afternoon and happy one day before the 4th of July. Friday, July 3rd. Thank you so much for being with me today. I'm Monique Brooks-Roberts, and I hope you enjoyed the Independence Day celebration from the Aspen Music Festival before our time together today with Sean Nethery. Hope you got to enjoy a little bit of that music. And you know, wow, 250 years of the United States of America. And you know who was a huge part of that history? The Native Americans. So you know what? It's only fitting that I kick today off with music by one of the most prolific Native American composers, R. Carlos Nakai. I have two works for you, a piece called Song and another piece called Songs for the Morning Star, right here on CPR Classical.

by Native American flutist and composer R. Carlos Nakai. I'm proud to have my music featured right here on CPR Classical.

Wow, what a beautiful way to start our time together this afternoon with Native American music by composer R. Carlos Nakai. As we celebrate 250 years of the United States of America, we celebrate so many who have contributed to our country's history over centuries. This next composer is also part of that story, composer Florence Price. Here's her Violin Concerto No. 1, played by Randall Goosby with the Philadelphia Orchestra.

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0: What a fabulous performance by Randall Goosby of Florence Price's first violin concerto with the Philadelphia Orchestra, conducted by Yannick Nezet-Séguin. I'm Monique Brooks-Roberts, and this coming holiday weekend, you can hear CPR Classical's 250th anniversary broadcast of Min Kwan's America Beautiful, hosted by Monica Vischer. 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Coming up for you in a moment, music by Chopin.
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0: Music by Frédéric Chopin, his two nocturnes performed by Vladimir Ashkenazy. I have one more piece for you today to round out our time before you meet Patty Painter Wakefield at 3 o'clock, the Egmont Overture by Beethoven.
1: You know the words, inspired from the views on top of Pike's Peak. And now new variations on the melody paint a picture of today's America from composers Libby Larson, Nico Muhly, Samuel Zeman, Peter Boyer, and many more. I'm Monica Vischer. 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

0: the Leipzig Gewandhaus Orchestra playing Beethoven's Egmont Overture. I'm Monique Brooks Roberts. Thank you for hanging with me today. Though our time was short, it was beautiful. I'll be back with you tomorrow at noon and Sunday at noon, so you'll have more opportunities to catch me. You know, I am on air 7 days a week, which I love. So thank you so much for being with me. I hope you have a beautiful holiday weekend and a great evening. Patty Painter Wakefield is up next just for you. As always, my friend, make sure you take really good care of yourself and others. Until next time.
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That's music by American composer William Grant Still. Here's One is the title, performed by Randall Gooseby, the violinist, and pianist Zhu Wang on CPR Classical. Hi, glad to have you along today. American music coming throughout the weekend here on CPR Classical. Now, if you are still looking for something a little different that is a reflection on America today, check out the America Beautiful Project from pianist Min Kwan. She commissioned 76 composers to reflect on the familiar tune America the Beautiful, and she performed quite a few of these in the CPR Performance Studio. We just released those videos this week. You can check out more on the project America Beautiful at cprclassical.org, and there's a link to her performances on our YouTube channel in that article too. Here's some American music in a lighter vein, celebrating one of the great national parks we have here in the U.S. It's the Grand Canyon Suite by Ferdy Groffay. Starts very quietly with a sunrise. The New York Philharmonic, Leonard Bernstein directing, with John Corleano, the violin soloist, on CPR Classical.

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0: Cloudburst is that final movement of the Grand Canyon Suite by Ferdy Groffay. That has five movements: Sunrise, Painted Desert, On the Trail, Sunset, and Cloudburst. The New York Philharmonic, Leonard Bernstein directing on CPR Classical. Ferdy Groffay had visited the Grand Canyon's rim multiple times in a variety of seasons since he was a child, and he took notes on his visits, which helped to inform his Grand Canyon suite when he wrote this in the late 1920s. You're with CPR Classical. I'm Patty Painter Wakefield. A dramatic overture by Mozart is in just a moment.
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The Overture to the Opera Don Giovanni by Wolfgang Amadeus Mozart on CPR Classical. The Academy of St. Martin in the Fields performing there. 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And in another week, you can hear their opening night performance captured live last week on CPR Classical. That is coming up Saturday, July 11th at 11 a.m. on CPR Classical, The Marriage of Figaro from Central City Opera. You can see more of what's ahead on Summerfest at cprclassical.org. American Music next from the Boys Choir of Harlem.

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1: 4th of July weekend, and many of us will be outdoors. 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

0: The Carousel Waltz from the musical Carousel by Richard Rodgers, the Boston Pops Orchestra with Keith Lockhart directing on CPR Classical, and the Boys Choir of Harlem earlier with O Freedom. American music getting your 4th of July weekend going here on CPR Classical. Some fireworks from Handel on the way next.
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Of course, with the fires around Colorado and the very dry drought conditions, many Colorado communities are canceling fireworks for this weekend. You can read a bit more about that at cpr.org. That's also where you can keep up with these dangerous fires around the state as well. Our colleagues at CPR News are updating cpr.org. I'm Patty Painter Wakefield. Thank you for spending some time here today. This next performer is one who will perform at both the Bravo Vale Music Festival and at the Aspen Music Festival. Pianist Anton Nell. This is a concertino by an American composer named Edward Burlingame Hill on CPR Classical.

soprano Jane Gilchrist and an unnamed treble performer in the Pia Jesu from Andrew Lloyd Webber's Requiem on CPR Classical. Before this was a concertino number one by an American composer, Edward Burlingame Hill. One of his students was Leonard Bernstein. He was also the teacher of Virgil Thompson, Roger Sessions, Elliot Carter, among many others. Pianist Anton Nell performed with the Austin Symphony Orchestra on CPR Classical. And you can see pianist Anton Nell perform at the Aspen Music Festival this summer, as well as at Bravo Vale. This is a cello concerto by Johann Baptist von Hall. Ist von Vardai is the cellist on CPR Classical.

Kamerata Schweiz with cello soloist István Várdai on CPR Classical. Cello Concerto in C Major by Johann Baptist von Hall. He was one of the highly respected Czech composers or Bohemian composers from the time of Mozart and Haydn. Some American music is on the way for your 4th of July weekend, and some carnival atmosphere music by Hector Berlioz. That's all before 5 o'clock. 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

American composer Philip Glass there. That's from the film Notes on a Scandal. It was a 2006 thriller with Cate Blanchett, Judi Dench, and Bill Nye on Colorado Public Radio Classical. Well, some of Philip Glass's music will be coming up at the Colorado Symphony's season preview concert on July 12th. Your morning host, Kaben Thomas, will be emceeing that event at the Buell Theater in Denver. It's kind of an exciting cross-section of works in that concert. John Williams, Stravinsky's Firebird, Edward Elgar's riveting cello concerto featuring principal cellist Soyun Min. And the tickets are just $25. You can see all the details at cprclassical.org and listen for a chance to win some tickets next week. I'll be giving some away next Tuesday at the 4 o'clock hour. I'm Patty. Glad to have you along today. This is the Roman Carnival Overture by Hector Berlioz on CPR Classical.

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American adjacent music here. Going Home, from the tune that Antonin Dvorak wrote for his Symphony from the New World on CPR Classical. Dvorak was working in the U.S., and he heard Harry Burley sing some tunes that Burley's grandmother had taught him. Dvorak wanted to hear more. Burley obliged, introducing him to a number of African-American spirituals. So Dvorak's tune was born. And later, it sounded enough like a spiritual that words were added, making it Going Home. Cellist Elisa Weilerstein performed here with pianist Anna Polensky. Weilerstein will be performing at Bravo Vale in a little over a week. You're with CPR Classical. 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

A Colorado performing group here, the Boulder Bach Festival. They're now known as Compass Resonance, but they do still perform in Boulder. Violinist Zachary Carateen is the music director. He performed here with violinist Yu Yun Kim for this Largo of the Johann Sebastian Bach Concerto for Two Violins on 5 o'clock Bach from CPR Classical. I'm Patty, glad to have you along today. More Bach now with a little different instrumentation than the usual performance practice of Bach. It is from Bach's Well-Tempered Clavier, but we have mandolin soloist Chris Thiele with cellist Yo-Yo Ma and double bassist Edgar Meyer on 5 o'clock Bach from CPR Classical.

0: Chris Thiele, Yo-Yo Ma, and Edgar Meyer with Prelude No. 19 by J.S. Bach.
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humor coming through in Richard Strauss's music. That's Till Eulenspiegel's Merry Pranks by Strauss, the Berlin Philharmonic on Colorado Public Radio Classical. 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That's at 5 tomorrow evening. And see more of what's ahead in Summerfest at cprclassical.org. This is by an American composer who is living and working today, Valerie Coleman. Umoja, played here by the Imani Winds on CPR Classical.

0: Rolando Morales Matos joined the Imani Winds playing percussion. That was Umoja by Valerie Coleman on CPR Classical. Valerie Coleman has a new piano concerto that is going to be premiered at the Colorado Music Festival in Boulder on August 6th and 7th. Pianist Michelle Kahn will be the soloist. Coming up, Ravel, Schubert, and more American music in this next half hour on CPR Classical.
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American harpist Yolanda Condonassis with a sonata originally for keyboard by Domenico Scarlatti on CPR Classical. The Seattle Symphony now with the Morning Song of the Jester by Maurice Ravel.

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An overture in the Italian style by Austrian composer Franz Schubert. And a little earlier, that was Maurice Ravel's Morning Song for the Jester on member-supported Colorado Public Radio Classical. I'm Patty, glad to have you here today. Summerfest Spotlight is coming up shortly from Breckenridge and Boulder and more. That's in about 10 minutes at 6 o'clock. Some American music next by John Williams. It's his take on the tune Simple Gifts, along with an air on CPR Classical.

0: Sunburst by American Andrew York, performed by John Williams, the Australian-born guitarist on CPR Classical. That was right next to The Air and Simple Gifts by American composer John Williams. And he wrote that for the inauguration of President Barack Obama in 2009. The performers here and for the inauguration were cellist Yo-Yo Ma, violinist Itzhak Perlman, pianist Gabriela Montero, and clarinetist Anthony McGill. Summerfest Spotlight is next.
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